probably release probably 10% of the stuff I actually do. Just because I go home and turn it on to fuck with it doesn't mean I'm making a track for the next EP. It's just something I like to touch and feel. It feels good to me.

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Is it getting inside your skin? When it ends, does it really begin? On a scale, would you rate it to 10? Does the music make you think? Oh, if it does, that's cool, you know. 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

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Special nights like these call for special moments. 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

0: EDC, how you guys feeling? 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You still keeping warm? Make some noise, I can't hear you! 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
1: See you free. See you free.

You know, this is a special moment, right, EDC? We've been partying this whole weekend together. We're celebrating 30 years of this fantastic festival. And now it's time to close it down. So, as we do in unison, can I see all those hands up? And if you want to make a hard sign, please do. Because this is it. This is the moment, EDC. Are you ready to close it down with me right here, right now? Here we go.

Ahoy and welcome, darts family, to the very first official PDC event here in Slovakia. This is the 2026 Nike Slovak Darts Open. Today's first round action is brought to you live by the PDC Europe as we're coming to you from the amazing Inchiba Expo here in Bratislava in Slovakia. Time now to get the action on the way. Time to meet our first two players of this Friday. Would you please welcome first from Slovenia. He represented his country at the World Cup of Darts, competing in his fifth

Challenge Tour, a Pro Tour finalist, and a World Championship quarterfinalist. Time

to the 2026 Nike Slovak Darts Open. First round action is brought to you live by the PDC Europe as we're coming to you from the Intiba Expo here in Bratislava in Slovakia. Time now for our second match of this Friday afternoon session. Would you please welcome on stage from England, he is a winner on the development tour. Today, he's competing in his second European tour event. Time to meet

0: a thought, but he's got all reason to be happy because he did it with an average of 103.3. Carol, see you. Tyler, congratulations. Average of 103.3. What a way to get your first win on a European Tour stage. That was emphatic, that.
1: I'm just over the moon, to be fair. After last game against Willie, he played unbelievable, and I didn't produce what I knew I could do. I scored well, which my scoring tends to get me over the places, but when the finishing's going well, it all comes together, and I'm just buzzing that it came together today, so I'm over the moon with it.
0: I was going to say, it really looked like you completely had shaken off those nerves that you might have had at the first time you were on a European Tour stage. Today, second time, you look like a fish in water up here.
1: I love it. I love the attention, the crowd, everything, all the noise and stuff. It's completely different to everything. You guys are amazing. There's no doubt about that. You absolutely love it, and I'm just glad I got that over the line.
0: Next round, tomorrow, playing against Chris Dobie. If you can reproduce what you did today, it's not given that you're going to beat him, but you're surely going to give him a run for his money if you do.
1: If I can do it for the rest of the weekend, who knows how far it could go. So hopefully I do it again and again and again. We'll see how it goes.
0: That's the spirit. Tyler, congratulations. Great performance. Best of luck tomorrow in round two. Applause to Tyler Thorpe.

0: the European events, and even though I got my card back, it felt like only half of it without the European events, and not managing to qualify for so many.
1: Pressure just getting to the youngster, and there is Mervyn King stepping up, double 16.
0: It was a fun weekend because I actually went there on my motorcycle. 8 hours ride from Calais, so when I rode home all the way from St. Dolphin and back home, there was a grin from ear to ear. I just want to play darts and enjoy it again.
2: Fantastic third dart from Mervyn King.
0: Get back to hopefully something of around the 100 average mark on a regular basis. I'm going 100, 100 plus, but then I'm also hitting in the 80s, and I want to try and get rid of the 80s and play more consistent like I used to. And if I can do that, then I'll be a happy bunny.
3: Welcome back, folks, to the 2026 Nike Slovak Darts Open. Today's first round action is brought to you live by the PDC Europe as we're coming to you from Slovakia's amazing capital of Bratislava. Time now for our third match of this Friday afternoon session. Would you please welcome on stage from England, making his European Tour return after more than 2 years. He is the winner of 8 PDC titles, a Premier League and World Grand Prix finalist, and

opponent, also from England, he is the world number 26, a winner on the Pro Tour, a European Tour finalist, and the 2023

0: and Mervyn King. Andrew, congratulations. Close game, a game that probably should have gone to a deciding leg there, and rightfully so, because there was nothing between the two of you, really.
1: There was quite a few 180s between us.
0: Apart from, I mean, that of course, but when we look at the level that you two played, it really was nip and tuck, that one.
1: Yeah, it's a tight one, yeah, definitely.
0: Our first time here in Slovakia, did you get a chance to ever have a look around Bratislava already?
1: Only in the transfer and the cab. We saw the UFO on the bridge. Yeah. I'm wondering how you get up there. Is there a ladder or is there a lift?
2: I think there's a lift.
1: Oh, right, that's good.
0: Yeah. That helps, doesn't it? Tomorrow in the second round, playing against Luke Woodhouse. Usually when you two play each other, it's pretty close as well. So you might be in for another tough battle, or you most probably are.
1: Yeah, I think I probably owe him one by now. He's playing well. He's playing really well. So that'll be a good game.
0: Andrew, congratulations on the win. Best of luck tomorrow. In round two, ladies and gentlemen, Goldfinger, Andrew Gilding. Yeah.

to the 2026 Nike Slovak Darts Open. The first round is brought to you live by the PDC Europe as we're coming to you from the Inchiba Expo here in Bratislava in Slovakia. Time now to welcome our next two players of the day onto the stage. Would you please welcome first from England? He's the winner on the Challenge Tour and the Development Tour. And he made it to the last 16 on the Pro Tour and

She is the world number 30. He made it to the last 16 of the World Darts Championship and went on the Pro Tour. And

0: to the second round here in Bratislava. Kevin, congratulations. Some good stuff that you played up here. Average of 102 plus. Nevertheless, Owen was always there and thereabouts, and then you had this spurt towards the finish line, winning the last two legs there in 23 darts. That was really what got it over the line for you.
1: Yeah, you know, the last time I felt this comfortable on stage was, I guess, in Graz when I reached the final. And, you know, I think it helped a lot that Owen was playing well as well. And, you know, I had my focus from the first moment and I never lost it.
0: I was going to say, like, when you walk on these stages now with the stuff that you've done the last few months, we can feel with you now. There's a swagger, there's a self-confidence. The guys on commentary said it as well.
1: Yeah, you know, like, I feel really good here. And, you know, I love the crowds. You know, so far they have not been against me. And today it's been the same, you know. I just feel really good on the stage and on any stage that I play lately. And it shows.
0: Tomorrow in the second round, playing against Damon Hatter. With you now, you're playing on the Friday, but when you come up against a few of those seeds, it's not like usually like the ones that play on the Friday, they then play against the seeds. You are the underdog, you're the outsider. With you, we can't say that anymore. How is that something that you find difficult to deal with, or rather positive?
1: No, you know, that is my position right now. You know, I'm not in the top 16 yet to qualify immediately for the Saturday, and I have to deal with that right now. And I'm here for a reason. I just have to keep winning to get to the Saturday.
0: Can't be long with that top 16. Kevin, congratulations. Best of luck tomorrow in round two. A big round of applause to Hawkeye, Kevin Dodds.

We're halfway here at the Friday afternoon session of the 2026 Nike Slovak Darts Open. It's the first round, and it's all brought to you live by the PDC Europe as we're coming to you from Slovakia's amazing capital of Bratislava. And it's now time to get the next two players onto the stage. Would you please welcome first from Bratislava, Slovakia, today.

0: enough to win this match comfortably. It was not that good, but the win in the end is good. But on to tomorrow, and all the respect for him. He's playing his first Euro Tour ever for home crowd, so I think it's a really special day for him. But in the end, yeah, I want to win as well, so that's what it was today.
1: Niels, first time coming onto the European Tour stage as a dad, if I'm informed correctly. Congratulations from all of us. What was the feeling like? What was the first few days, the first week like?
0: Oh, a little bit tired. No, yeah, my girlfriend's doing a really good job to care of us, of our child, like this whole week, because I had Pro Tour and now Euro Tour. So really thankful for her to be with our child and take care for her, and so I can be here and won this match. So yeah, really thankful for that.
1: Maybe daddy's bringing home the trophy. Niels, congratulations, best of luck tomorrow in round two. Big round of applause to Triple Z, Niels Sonneveld. Yeah.

Three more matches coming your way in the Friday afternoon session of the 2026 Nike Slovak Darts Open. It's the first round, and it's all brought to you by the PDC Europe, as we're coming to you live from the Entebbe Expo here in Players of the Day. Would you please welcome first from Sweden? He made it to the last 16 of the World Darts Championship. A World Cup of Darts quarterfinalist,

England. He is the world number 37, a winner on the Pro Tour, and a World Cup of Darts and European Tour finalist, Tom.

0: care less. It's all about, listen, I'm at a stage in my life now, right, where I couldn't care less. It's all about getting to that next round. I'm in that next round now, and I'll put it right next time. Didn't feel too comfortable up here, but I know what I have to do next time, and I'm looking forward to it.
1: Tomorrow in round two, playing against Mike Dedeker, who so far this year hasn't won a game on a European Tour stage. Is that something that the players are aware of when someone is on a bad run of form? Is that something that you think I could take advantage of that? Or could

0: Would it be the case that, you know, like a wounded animal might be more difficult to beat even?
1: I wouldn't think a wounded animal is more difficult to beat. I mean, that's down to my own mindset. Obviously, I know he's not as good, you know, he's not playing as well as he was or playing as good as he was. And it's a huge opportunity. And it's up to me to put the pressure on him. And I'm going to come in here tomorrow. I'm going to put as much pressure on as I can and see what happens.
0: Willie, our first time here in Bratislava, in Slovakia, a really good reception for you as well. I mean, these guys, I think, are quite happy that PDC has come along.
1: Yeah, it's brilliant. And you know something, lads? I probably would never be in Slovakia in all my life, right? I'm so happy and so happy to be here and in front of you all. What can I say? Thank you all very much. I hope you all have a fantastic weekend. And the darts is only going to get better from now, so watch out. Have a great day, great night, and God bless everybody.
0: Ladies and gentlemen, the Magpie.

to the 2026 Nike Slovak Darts Open. It's the first round, and it's all brought to you live by the PDC Europe as we're coming to you from the Inchiba Expo here in Bratislava in Slovakia. Two more matches coming our way in this Friday afternoon session. Time now to welcome our next two players. Would you please welcome first from Sweden. He represented his country two times at the World Cup of Darts. He's a Nordic Darts Masters quarterfinalist.

Newcastle, England. He is the world number 24 with two titles on the Pro Tour, a World and European Championship quarterfinalist, and a four.

0: struggled to keep up with him. He was playing well. I just thought to myself, if he keeps playing like that, he deserves to win, you know. I felt like it's one of them. The first round's really tough in any competition. When you get through it, you feel like you can kick on from there. I'm just pleased to get through, really. But I thought he was very, very good in the first three or four legs there.
1: Tomorrow in round two against Johnny Clayton. The good thing is, it's like mentally, it's pretty straightforward because you just know what you're up against when you play against Johnny. You've got to perform.
0: Yeah. I played Johnny lots of times. He's a fantastic player. I'll have to be at my best to get anything out of that game.
1: Ryan, congratulations on the win. Best of luck tomorrow. Thanks. In the round of the last 32, ladies and gentlemen, relentless Ryan Joyce.
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2026 Nike Slovak Darts Open. First round action is brought to you live by the PDC Europe as we're coming to you from the amazing Inchiba Expo here in Bratislava in Slovakia. One more match coming your way in this Friday afternoon session. Time now to get the last two players of this afternoon onto the stage. Would you please welcome first from Slovakia,

26 PDC titles, a World Grand Prix and Grand Slam of Darts finalist, and

joined us for the Friday evening session of the 2026 Nike Slovak Darts Open. It's the first round and it's all brought to you live by the PDC Europe as we're coming to you from the amazing Inchiba Expo here in Bratislava in Slovakia. Big time darts in Slovakia for the very first time. Weekend feeling, what could possibly go wrong? Now, there's only one question left to answer, and that question is, Bratislava, ste pripraveni na šipki? Sounds about right. Then now, let's welcome our first two players of this evening. Would you please welcome first, from Latvia, he is the world number 43, a World Grand Prix and World Cup of Darts quarterfinalist, a European Tour semi-finalist, and

0: home many times. Yeah, I'm really happy to they help me again.
1: It seems like you like to play against Dirk van Dijvenbode because of the last 7 matches you played against him, that was your 6th win. So recently, you seem to like playing over genius.
0: I don't know how many times I played against him the last few months, but actually I'm looking for other opponent in European tours because I played a lot, too many times. I don't know what's going wrong, someone paid for it, but if I win, I'm happy, but he's a great player, and believe me, I wasn't happy for the draw.
1: You're getting a different player tomorrow, Denny Noppert, in the second round. Another Dutchman, very, very steady player as well.
0: I played against him just a few days ago. Yeah. Yeah, the same players every time. But Dutch every time, Dutch. Great country, great players, and hopefully a great thing for me tomorrow night.
1: Madas, congratulations on the win. Best of luck tomorrow in round 2. And ladies and gentlemen, Razmataz, Madas Razma.

to the 2026 Nike Slovak Darts Open. It's the first round. It's all brought to you live by the PDC Europe as we're coming to you from the Inchiba Expo here in Bratislava in Slovakia. Time now for our second match of this Friday evening session. Would you please welcome to the stage from the Republic of Ireland, he is the world number 56, a World Cup of Darts and European Tour quarterfinalist, and a huge

And his opponent from Belgium, he is the world number 54, the winner of 5 PDC titles, a European Championship, and Grand Slam of Darts semi-finalist.

0: Maybe 6-7 years I'm a seeded player. So I was thinking, yeah, it's easier on the draws. Keane Barry. It's not easier.
1: I mean, he could be described as a bit of a bogey player. That was only your second win against him in your eighth meeting, and you never beat him on a stage before.
0: No, he's an amazing player, really. Honestly, he's very good. He's going to be one in the next 10, 15 years. He's going to be one of the top 20 players in the world, no doubt. So I'm very happy with the win.
1: You've seen a lot of places on the European Tour. Our first time here in Bratislava in Slovakia. You seem to enjoy it with these guys.
0: Yeah, they're really nice. It's the first time here. I've never been to Slovakia, so yeah. Wow, it's amazing.
1: Long may it continue. Kim, congratulations. Best of luck tomorrow in round two. Ladies and gentlemen, the Hurricane, Kim Huybrechts.

2026. Nike Slovak Darts Open. First round action is brought to you live by the PDC Europe as we're coming to you from Slovakia's amazing capital of Bratislava. Time now for our third match of this Friday evening session. Would you please welcome on stage from Nova Banja, Slovakia. Tonight he's making his European

titles, a former world match play champion, a two-time European champion, and

0: hard to reach tonight for some reason. Practice board, I was perfect. I wasn't so perfect here, but probably got roped into a little bit and all. So, look, yeah, just on to tomorrow. But fantastic for him. I thought he held himself very well.
1: I mean, maybe a bit of a down performance tonight, but in general, like, you're in a good place at the moment. A few days ago, picked up a Players' Championship title, so you must come here with a lot of confidence.
0: Yeah, I'm playing great. I have to admit, I'm going to put that down to a blip if that happens tomorrow. Obviously, I'm not the fittest in the room, I would say that. I feel like I'm sweating, yeah. I won't say like what, but yeah, it's non-applicable.
1: Yeah.
0: But I have to admit, yeah, it's hot out here and I have to get used to that tomorrow. Looking forward to a good game tomorrow.
1: Still acclimatising. Rob, congratulations. Best of luck tomorrow at 9-2. Ladies and gentlemen, Voltage, Rob Cross.

Welcome back, everyone. This is the Inchiba Expo here in Bratislava, Slovakia, and you have joined us for the Friday evening session of the 2026 Nike Slovak Darts Open. And tonight's first round is brought to you live by the PDC Europe. Time now to welcome our next two players of this session. Would you please welcome to the stage from Canada. He represented his country three times at the World Cup of Darts. He is a US Darts Masters and Pro Tour quarterfinalist.

27, the winner of 8 PDC titles, and a former Players' Championship Finals, World Grand Prix, and World

0: His best, and it, I just felt like that I wasn't doing enough either, so it's kind of funny how it worked out.
1: No, I mean, you played some really good stuff. I was going to ask the question, had it finished, like with the Tom Buzz average, I was going to ask if that was maybe some of the best stuff that you've played on a TV stage before.
0: Yeah, it is, actually. Well, this is probably anyways my best stuff on the TV, and yeah, just kind of come out. I've been struggling on the tour with a lot of travel and tired, and I just wanted to come out and have some fun and relax a little bit and just play darts, and it worked out today.
1: I was going to say that worked an absolute treat. Tomorrow night, in front of a packed house, 3,000 people here in Bratislava against Nathan Aspinall, that's a mouth-watering prospect, isn't it?
0: Can I say this? It was I cheered Daryl Gurney on in 2017 in Vegas when he was there, and they were all chanting Super Chin, and it was thrilling for me to be on the stage with him today for his song, and now Aspinall with his song, so two of the very best. It's pretty thrilling for me. I can't wait.
1: Jim, absolutely classy performance as well. Best of luck tomorrow in round two. Give it up for gentlemen, Jim Long.

0: been a long while coming now, and hopefully I can get off to a good start and have a play well. That was one of my main goals at the beginning of the year, to get through to one of these. It took me quite a few, but missed out in a couple of finals to qualify as well, but managed to finally get one, and to be at the first one of these is should be good. I played a lot of the events last year through the Challenge Tour, and managed to get a few call-ups to the Pro Tour as well. So it was sort of nothing new to me really. I managed to get a bit of experience before I came over. So yeah, it's been a good start, and I've started off really well. So I'm happy. I prefer to play in front of big crowds on the stage. I'm not really a fan of the behind closed doors sort of stuff, but yeah, hopefully we can get there's a big crowd in there tonight. I just want to get up there now and do it. It should be a good night, so we'll see how it goes.
1: Welcome back, everyone, to the 2026 Nike Slovak Darts Open. It's the first round. It's all brought to you live by the PDC Europe as we're coming to you from the amazing city of Bratislava here in Slovakia. Time now to get our next two players onto the stage. Would you please welcome first from England? He is a Pro Tour quarterfinalist, a finalist on the Challenge Tour, making his European

opponent from Germany. He is the world number 42 with three titles on their development tour. He's a Pro Tour semi-finalist. And

0: USA debut from the Castleford Tiger, Tom Sykes. Didn't look like he had his first match on a European Tour stage, right? Average of 103.64, Tom. That's an obscene debut, that is. How did that feel?
1: Yeah, I felt good. After the first leg were a bit shaky, but after that I settled into it and played really well, yeah.
0: I mean, I can imagine you probably, you know, pictured that moment, you know, walking up on that stage for the first time, and then when everything goes to plan.
1: Yeah, it's always nice when it works out, isn't it? But yeah, I'm just so happy to get through that one and on to tomorrow now.
0: Speaking of tomorrow, one German out of the way, Martin Schindler awaits. You played him once, 12 years ago, on the development tour. So you know, a lot of things have happened since then. But surely, when you perform like this, you could play against anybody and beat anybody.
1: Yeah, 100%. I know I've got the game to beat anyone if it comes out like that. And yeah, we'll see what happens tomorrow. Hopefully, same again.
0: A lot of the guys that have come on the stage, our first time here in Slovakia, have said how great it is. I mean, it's my first time in Slovakia. I don't know if it's the same for you. But these guys here, I mean, they make it really enjoyable, don't they?
1: Yeah, it's unbelievable, isn't it? It's full to the rafters and can't wish to play in front of better people. So, yeah, it's been a good weekend so far and long may it continue.
0: Going to be twice as many tomorrow night. Enjoy it. Awesome performance. Congratulations. Best of luck tomorrow in round two. Ladies and gentlemen, Tom Sykes.

Welcome back, folks, to the 2026 Nike Slovak Darts Open. You've joined us for the first round, and it's all brought to you live by the PDC Europe as we're coming to you from the amazing city of Bratislava here in Slovakia. Three more matches coming your way in this session. Time now to welcome our next two players. Would you please welcome

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0: the thing that matters is the win and getting through in that situation.
1: I think if you look at darts in general, it's always about the win, no matter what averages are. I'd rather win with a 25 average and lose with 105 average, so it's all about winning. But all I'm going to say is Gabriel from Slovakia is qualified here, and this is the first of many, and I will guarantee darts in Slovakia will get better. It's been a great city, and he is the first of many who will be up here, and I think in the future European Tours in Slovakia will be a massive thank you. Look at this tonight. It's been brilliant.

0: Tomorrow, very much a different story in the second round. Gezi Price awaits in the Saturday evening session, so you know what you're up against when you play against the Iceman. Listen, don't do the Michael Unterbuchner, don't do that.
1: Social media. No, Gary Price is obviously a legend of the game and one of the best players in the world, and he's done that for years. He's a world champion for a reason. Yeah, I obviously only up at tenfold, but that's tomorrow. I'll do it tonight. Bratislava, what a city, by the way. Hey, Ginger, son, too much for me, but Bratislava has been amazing. Gabriel is one of four qualifiers. I hope you're here for many, many more years to come, because what a city, by the way.
0: And you even went for a run in the sun. You're living on the edge, mate. You're living on the edge.
1: I walked to the stadium, the football stadium. I had a run in the treadmill in the hotel too, one for me.
0: Good thinking. Kemi, well done. Best of luck tomorrow in round two. Ladies and gentlemen, Kemi, Cameron Menzies.
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6: 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De beste kijk op sport. 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
6: 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Viaplay. De beste kijk op sport.

matches coming your way in the Friday evening session of the 2026 Nike Slovak Darts Open. It's the first round and it's all brought to you live by the PDC Europe as we're coming to you from the amazing city here in Bratislava in Slovakia. Time now to get the next two players of this session onto the stage. Would you please welcome first from Hungary. Tonight he's making his

0: to the second round of the Nikkei Slovak Darts Open 2026. Joe, congratulations. Average of 93, 75% on the doubles. That was needed as well, because he gave you something to think about at times.
1: Yeah, do you know what surprised me the most? He didn't speak to anyone in the background. He seemed the most shyest person you'd ever meet in your life, and he gave it absolute loads up here, so that took me by surprise a little bit, but he played well. I couldn't find a treble 20. The treble 18s was bailing me out every single leg, so yeah, I think, as you alluded to there, the 75% on the doubles won me the game.
0: Well, what to say about him? I mean, he might be the best Hungarian we've seen so far on the European Tour with that performance.
1: Oh, you put me on the spot there. I can't think of another. Not certainly by that performance. Obviously, it's his debut. To perform like that on his debut, he didn't show any nerves. And he give it a bit as well, which you don't find from many debutants. So, yeah, fair play to him.
0: Ross Smith tomorrow in round two. Very, very steady customer, as we all know. You played each other 18 times. We're doing the stats game a little bit. What, you know, don't you? Yeah, this 9-all, yeah.
1: Isn't that well? Well, me and Ross, this time last week, we were laying in a sunbed together in Ibiza, so it should be different tomorrow.
0: I was going to say, we're glad that you all made it back alive, as far as we know.
1: Yeah, honestly, the amount of water we consumed that week was outstanding. I'm surprised we didn't drown.
0: I'm glad that you were so...

Well, the young Hungarian Peter Kellermann emerges with some credit on his Euro Tour debut, but ultimately emerges with a defeat as well, because Joe Cullen's finishing won in that game. He's just admitted as much on stage talking to Swiss. A 6-3 victory, only missing two dots.

Welcome back, everybody, to the 2026 Nike Slovak Darts Open. It's the first round, and the action is brought to you live by the PDC Europe as we're coming to you from the amazing Intiba Expo here in Bratislava in Slovakia. One more match coming our way in this Friday evening session. Time now to get the last two players of the night onto the stage. Would you please welcome first from Spain. He made it to the last 16 of the World and European Championship. And he is a European Tour semi-finalist. Time to welcome the Spartan, Chris

opponent from Poland. He is the world number 23, a world championship quarterfinalist, a world match play semi-finalist with 11.

0: many players and we meet third time. Yeah, it was like always. Rick Cristo is a very good player. He's very dangerous. He played incredible. So I knew it will be a hard match. I think it was a hard match.
1: Great support for you here in Slovakia. That's not bad either when you're on this stage. That helps.
0: Yeah, of course. Our neighbors. Yeah. Slovakia is our neighbors. So thank you, guys. Thank you. Thank you. Yeah.
1: Tomorrow in round two, playing against Michael van Gogh, and you might need the crowd support a little because, I mean, Michael is a lot of people's bogey player, but probably for you especially. Played him 11 times, he won 10 out of those. You never beat him on a stage so far. So maybe here with the neighbors, in front of the neighbors, that's the place where it happens.
0: Yeah, I hope it will be happens.
1: Very short and sweet, Krzysztof. Congratulations. Best of luck tomorrow in round two. A big round of applause to the Polish eagle, Krzysztof Ratajski.